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0: This is Nation Radio. Thank you for joining us this morning. Tim Allen here with a reminder about the old school run. Yes, a couple of tunes, a couple of old school tunes for the school run every weekday, 3:30, only here at Nation Radio.
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0: It ain't over till it's sober. It's Lenny Kravitz. It's Nation Radio on Early Breakfast. And if, like me, you're partial to a good coffee, especially at this time of the morning, this one's worth listening to. We are celebrating National Coffee Day early, ahead of the 29th of September, with not one, but five chances to win coffee, cake and bingo for you and a guest at Club 3000 Bingo. 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

0: I just might. It's Bruno Mars. It's Early Breakfast on Nation Radio. The Early Breakfast pub quiz coming up after five, and more of the best variety of hits from Maroon 5 and Genesis after the headlines at five.
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15: The top stories this hour. Andy Burnham will meet Donald Trump for the first time in New York later, as world leaders gather for the UN General Assembly. Ukraine and the escalating conflict in the Middle East are expected to dominate their talks. The Prime Minister's promised a pragmatic relationship with the US President, despite being a vocal critic of him in the past. But Conservative leader Kemi Badenoch says Mr. Burnham has some catching up to do on foreign policy.
16: I wish Andy Burnham all the best with his first meeting with Donald Trump. The US is our most important important security ally. We do need to have a relationship with the US, and I hope he's moved on from when he was mayor of Manchester and was saying that he wouldn't have Donald Trump visit there.
15: Meanwhile, the Prime Minister has confirmed the UK will provide military support to Saudi Arabia in its fight against Iran-backed Houthi rebels. Three of America's biggest news organisations are suing the Trump administration after being banned from the White House. CNN, MS Now and Politico say the decision to revoke their journalists' access violates their First Amendment rights. Martha's rule is being extended to cover A&E departments in England. The law, which was brought in after the death of 13-year-old Martha Mills from sepsis, gives families the right to request an urgent review of care. Speaking when it was partially rolled out in 2024, Sir Stephen Powis, who was head of NHS England, said patients deserve the protections it offers.
17: The tragic circumstances around Martha's death and Aropi's campaign to put in place a system where the relative's voice, the family's voice, the patient's voice can be heard where it needs to be heard is really important for us.
15: A new book about Diana, Princess of Wales, written by her brother Earl Spencer, has been released today, with Piers Morgan threatening legal action over claims made about him. Swan Song includes allegations about the royal family and the media in the years before and after her death. And FIFA president Gianni Infantino says he'll propose an independent external review into world football's governing body. From Sky News, I'm Daisy Steele. Nation
0: Radio. Good morning. It's just after five and it's Nation Radio playing the best variety of hits like Aretha Franklin, Maroon 5, and next it's Genesis.

0: This time, I Know It's Real. 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

0: Nation Radio. It's Tuesday morning. Dave Sherwood is on breakfast next here at Nation. Have a great day, whatever you're up to. I'll be back tomorrow morning at 4. The top stories for the Northeast at 6. You've got those next on Nation. Nation
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13: The top stories this hour. In a royal exclusive, we've been catching up with Prince Harry after his return to the UK.
14: Resilience is it exists in every single one of us, and when you are challenged in any regard, that's when you start to realise how strong you really are.
13: The Duke of Sussex has been telling us how inspired he is by the children, parents and carers recognised at last night's Well Child Awards in London. Meanwhile, Earl Spencer's new book about his late sister Princess Diana has gone on sale. It's prompted a row with Buckingham Palace, which has warned grief can cloud reason. Andy Burnham says he's looking forward to his first meeting with US President Donald Trump later, and he expects to find common ground. The Prime Minister's in New York for a meeting of the UN General Assembly. And Britain's late-night economies returned to growth for the first time in more than a year. The number of bars, nightclubs and other late-night venues rose by 0.4% in the 3 months to June. But the Nighttime Industries Association says almost 3 in 10 venues have disappeared since the pandemic.
15: Now for the news across the northeast. Cleveland police have arrested 12 people as part of early morning raids in and around Middlesbrough. The force is trying to crack down on drug dealing and organised crime. It comes weeks after the A66 crash in which 7 people, including 2 police officers, were killed. 4 boys have been arrested following reports of a fight taking place at a bus stop in Crook over the weekend. The boys aged between 11 and 17 were taken into custody for questioning and have been released on bail with curfews as inquiries continue. Darlington could get another 130 homes as part of the wider Birtree Garden Village development. Plans have been submitted for the homes on a 30-acre site owned by the council. The local authority is planning to team up with the developer. And the opening of Sunderland's Riverside Park's been delayed with no new date announced. The 47-acre site was due to open in July, but dry weather affected new planting. The council says some additional improvement work will also be completed before it opens.
16: Weather.
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15: After a bright start, expect clouds and the odd light shower. Feeling warm though, with highs of 23 Celsius. That's the latest. I'm Caroline Verdon.
18: Good morning, I'm Dave Sherwood. Looking out for things for Simon Grundy this morning. Let's get some great songs on the radio for you. Madness in a few moments' time. First of all, Destiny's Child.

Nation Radio across the Northeast, playing the best variety of hits. More classics after 9 o'clock this morning with our Golden Hour. This morning is a 90s year. Eurythmics, Somber in a few moments' time. What a beautiful afternoon yesterday across the Northeast. They didn't forecast that. It was supposed to be kind of cloudy with a little bit of sunshine. And it definitely wasn't 18, 19 degrees. I reckon it was more like 25, 26. They forecast 22 Celsius today and lots of long sunny spells. I reckon it could be warmer. Right, Eurythmics in a few moments. I mean, it always happens after the 6 week school holidays, like a little Indian summer. This is My Body Isn't Ready, Somber Nation Radio. It's the

0: Leisure Radio across the northeast with the best variety of hits. Maybe you saw Dave Stewart at the Fire Station last Monday or possibly Tuesday playing some of the old Eurythmic songs and a stack of songs from the new album, which is all about him being a lad, being brought up in Sunderland. It's now 17 minutes past six.
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0: Let's see if you can get your head around this morning then. 24% of kids surveyed said that if they were Prime Minister, they would do this every day. What do you reckon that is? 24% of kids surveyed said that if they were Prime Minister, they would do this every day. What do you reckon that is? You can message me on WhatsApp, 07740 938 500, or you can just comment on my Facebook post, which I've just put up there right now. Travel news for the North East in a few moments' time, then Amy Winehouse and something from Prince.
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8: I'm Greg Edwards. Good morning. Out on the main routes, traffic's on the move on the A19. Looking good both north and southbound on the sensors. It's fine as well on the A1M and also the A66. Roadworks are underway still in Birtley, affecting the A167 Durham Road. Temporary lights in place between Windsor Road and Devon Crescent for a few more days there, so expect to one or two delays and busy times. In North Allerton, the A684 Stokesley Road still has temporary lights for work as well.
1: Travel
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0: 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Nearly 6:28. In a couple of moments' time, Dua Lipa, Luther Vandross. Tonight until Saturday, Dirty Dancing at Sunderland Empire. Tomorrow at the Arena in Newcastle, it's Niall Horan. From tomorrow until the 11th of October, Mrs. Doubtfire, Theatre Royal in Newcastle. Friday at the Gala Theatre, it's Kevin Phillips and Peter Reed. Yeah, the Sunderland Legends live.
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0: Nation Radio across the Northeast with the best variety of hits. We are Nation Radio 25 to 7. Tuesday morning's more music breakfast show. I'm Dave Sherwood. Thank you for joining me this morning. Simon back next Monday. Today is World Car Free Day, World Rhino Day. Tony Basil, yeah, with the old pom-poms, 83.
1: Yeah.
0: Richard Fairbrass, you know, right said Fred, 68. Joan Jett and the Blackhearts, 68. Chesney Hawkes, who you may have seen at Bent's Park back in July as a part of the South Tyneside Festival. He's 55. Tom Felton, 39.
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16: I'm Greg Edwards. Good morning. Out on the main route, traffic's on the move on the A19. Looking good both north and southbound on the sensors. It's fine as well on the A1M and also the A66. Roadworks are underway still in Berkeley, affecting the A167 Durham Road. Temporary lights in place between Windsor Road and Devon Crescent for a few more days there, so expect to 1 or 2 delays and busy times. In North Allerton, the A684 Stokesley Road still has temporary lights for work as well.
3: Travel
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0: Keeping things moving in the morning, we are Nation Radio across the northeast and Earth, Wind and Fire. Michael Jackson in a few moments' time. Also, Cat's Eye, first of all.
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0: 24% of kids surveyed said that if they were Prime Minister, they would do this every day. Some great guesses this morning, some nice answers. Rebecca at Angel Kitchen, thank you for yours. Chloe Palmer, Martin Palmer, Graham Tennant, Stephen, also Ray. The answer this morning was that they'd eat ice cream all day long. I don't think they would. After about 2 or 3 days, I'm not sure the novelty would wear off. Right, Michael Jackson, Wanna Be Starting Something, you're on Nation Radio.

0: Nation Radio playing the best variety of hits across the northeast. Cat's Eye. It's interesting. The more members that leave, the more successful Cat's Eye become. That's Animal. I'm Dave Sherwood. Thank you for joining me. All this week, we are celebrating National Coffee Day, which actually happens on the 29th of this month. Five chances this week for you to win coffee, cake and bingo for you and a guest. Club 3000 Bingo. They're celebrating 20 years in Peterlee and opening soon in Sunderland. Yeah, maybe you can see the building slowly coming together. Yeah, it's looking lush. For your chance to win coffee, cake and bingo for you and a guest at Club 3000 Bingo in Peterlee, head over to nationplayer.com, click Nation Radio Northeast, drop yourself in the draw. Over 18s only, please play responsibly. After 7 o'clock this morning and the news for the Northeast, something from Alexandra O'Neill from the 80s and Britney Spears.
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12: The top stories this hour in a royal exclusive we're hearing this morning from Prince Harry as he settles back into UK life.
13: Resilience is it exists in every single one of us, and when you are challenged in any regard, that's when you start to realise how strong you really are.
12: We chatted with the Duke of Sussex ahead of last night's Well Child Awards in London, which celebrate the inspirational qualities of the UK's seriously ill children and their parents and carers. He told us how inspired he is by them.
13: However hard your day is, to hear these kids' stories and to meet the parents and know that every single day they have to deal with the same thing over and over again, and some days gets really, really bad. Kind of you walk away from that going, if they can do it, maybe we can all do it as well.
12: Meanwhile, after days of headlines about it, a book about the brother of Princess Diana has gone on sale this morning, and Andy Burnham has arrived in New York for the UN General Assembly, where he'll meet President Trump for the first time. It comes as the Prime Minister's announced the UK will provide Saudi Arabia with defensive military support.
14: Now for the news across the northeast. Cleveland police have arrested 12 people as part of early morning raids in and around Middlesbrough. The force is trying to crack down on drug dealing and organised crime. It comes weeks after the A66 crash, in which 7 people, including 2 police officers, were killed. 4 boys have been arrested following reports of a fight taking place at a bus stop in Crook over the weekend. The boys, aged between 11 and 17, were taken into custody for questioning and have been released on bail with curfews as inquiries continue. Darlington could get another 130 homes as part of the wider Birtree Garden Village development. Plans have been submitted for the homes on a 30-acre site owned by the council. The local authority is planning to team up with the developer. And the opening of Sunderland's Riverside Park's been delayed with no new date announced. The 47-acre site was due to open in July, but dry weather affected new planting. The council says some additional improvement work will also be completed before it opens.
7: Weather.
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14: After a bright start, expect clouds and the odd light shower. Feeling warm though, with highs of 23 Celsius. That's the latest. I'm Caroline Verdon.
0: Nation Radio. Good morning, I'm Dave Sherwood, looking after things for Simon Grundy this morning. Starting to get busy on the A1M and northbound Chesley Street to the Angel, also Metro Centre to the Bowes Incline.

0: Nation Radio, playing the best variety of hits across the Northeast. Tuesday morning's More Music Breakfast Show. I'm Dave Sherwood, looking after things for Simon Grundy. Today, World Car Free Day. Also, it's World Rhino Day. Tony Basil, hey Mickey, 83. Richard Fairbrass from Right Said Fred, 68. Joan Jett, I love rock and roll. She's 68. Chesney Hawkes, who you may have seen in Ben's Park as part of the South Tyneside Festival back in July. He's 55. Tom Felton, 39. Gary Newman, this day 1979, had his second and final UK number one single with Cars. Love that. And this day 1955, ITV began broadcasting and TV ads were seen for the very first time. Were you around? Do you know what the very first TV commercial shown in the UK was for? This is the ad. Excuse the crackles.
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0: 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Especially when you're a kid. We're Nation Radio with Madonna after Alex Warren, Fever Dream.

0: Nation Radio playing the best variety of hits, and for the first time in 23 years, she's going to be at the Video Music Awards on Saturday. Yeah, the last time she was there was with Britney Spears. You remember the kiss and all that kind of stuff. And more classics after 9 o'clock this morning with our Golden Hour. This morning we're going back to a 90s year, a year when the music was top draw. We had the Britpop thing going on. There was that kind of soul and swing thing. Lots of great dance tracks as well. That's after 9 o'clock this morning. It's 19 minutes past seven. Travel news for the Northeast next. Then Elton John and Jonas Blue. Nation
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6: I'm Greg Edwards on the main routes this morning. It's coping well so far. The A1M is looking okay on the sensors, both north and southbound. It's fine as well on the A690. The A19 just building up as usual at the Tyne Tunnel now. If you're travelling in Seaham on the B1285, they're doing some work on the gas mains. That means temporary lights in place near to the Wells Crescent Junction for a few weeks there. So expect one or two delays. In North Allerton, still temporary lights on Stokesley Road for work.
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0: Nation Radio with Jonas Blue and Fast Car. Elton John beforehand, Philadelphia Freedom. That's one of my favourite Elton songs. Journey in a few moments' time, Olivia Rodrigo. Let's play On The Box. We normally do this at drive time, Monday to Friday at 4:30. We're taking a clip from one of the shopping channels. Down to you to guess correctly, what is this item they're trying to get us to buy? Yeah, what do you think it is?
1: It mixes the old traditional with the brand new. 68 pieces in total is what you'll get for your money. But all of that will come boxed and delivered direct to your door. And what a great gift idea that will make.
0: The old, the new, great present for somebody. What do you reckon that item is? Message me your guess right now on WhatsApp. Make sure you include where you're listening as well across the Northeast. 07740 938 500. Olivia Rodrigo, Vampire, Nation Radio.
2: Hate to give the satisfaction asking how you're doing now. How's the castle built of people you pretend to care about? Just what you wanted. Look at you, cool guy, you got it. I see the parties and diamonds sometimes when I close my eyes. 6 months of torture you sold to some forbidden paradise. I loved you truly.

0: Pleasure Radio across the Northeast with the best variety of hits and journey. I'm Dave Sherwood. Let's play On The Box then. What are they going on about?
1: It mixes the old traditional with the brand new. 68 pieces in total is what you'll get for your money. But all of that will come boxed and delivered direct to your door. And what a great gift idea that will make.
0: Harry in Sunderland being very specific here. He says, that if is it the Battleships game which used coloured pins? I know what you're talking about. I know what you mean. Are you right? Are you wrong?
2: Nah.
0: It's not that. We'll play again tomorrow just after 7:30. Travel news for the North East next, then Robbie Williams and Katy Perry. Nation
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2: I'm Greg Edwards, looking really busy northbound on the A19 at the Tyne Tunnel now this morning, taking about 15 minutes to get through according to the latest on the sensors. Meanwhile, it's heavy on the A194M heading north towards the White Mare Pool roundabout, and heavy on the Felling Bypass heading west towards the Heward traffic lights. If you're out and about in the Billingham area, there's a southbound queue on the A19 towards the Portrack interchange. That's taking about 10 minutes to get through according to the sensors. And that's the latest.
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0: Nation Radio across the northeast with the best variety of hits. The script, the crowd was singing Wonderwall. No Oasis gigs in the northeast next year. It's almost like we've been pied off because Mariah Carey's going to be doing a little festive thing in the UK later on this year. It was announced yesterday that she's going to play in Birmingham on the 27th of November, the O2 London 30th of November, Manchester the 2nd of December. Nothing in the northeast. Do we smell or something? Right, after the news for the northeast at 8 o'clock this morning, I'll play you something from Irene Cara and Stella Lefty.
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15: The top stories this hour. In a royal exclusive this morning, we have been catching up with Prince Harry after his return to the UK.
16: Resilience is it exists in every single one of us. And when you are challenged in any regard, that's when you start to realise how strong you really are.
15: The Duke of Sussex has been telling us how inspired he is by the children, parents and carers recognised at last night's World Child Awards in London. Meanwhile, Earl Spencer's new book about his late sister Princess Diana has gone on sale today. Andy Burnham's meeting US President Donald Trump for the first time later, as world leaders gather at the UN General Assembly. Meanwhile, the UK has agreed to give military support to Saudi Arabia in its struggle against Houthi rebels in Yemen. The Prime Minister says British planes will provide defensive air-to-air refueling for Saudi jets. And the Great British Bake Off is back, this time with Nigella Lawson as a judge alongside Paul Hollywood. Also returning to the famous tent tonight are hosts Alison Hammond and Noel Fielding.
17: Now for the news across the northeast. Cleveland police have arrested 12 people as part of early morning raids in and around Middlesbrough. The force is trying to crack down on drug dealing and organised crime. It comes weeks after the A66 crash in which 7 people, including 2 police officers, were killed. 4 boys have been arrested following reports of a fight taking place at a bus stop in Crook over the weekend. The boys aged between 11 and 17 were taken into custody for questioning and have been released on bail with curfews as inquiries continue. Darlington could get another 130 homes as part of the wider Birtree Garden Village development. Plans have been submitted for the homes on a 30-acre site owned by the council. The local authority is planning to team up with the developer. And the opening of Sunderland's Riverside Park's been delayed with no new date announced. The 47-acre site was due to open in July, but dry weather affected new planting. The council says some additional improvement work will also be completed before it opens.
18: Weather.
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17: After a bright start, expect clouds and the odd light shower. Feeling warm though, with highs of 23 Celsius. That's the latest. I'm Caroline Verdon.
0: Good morning, I'm Dave Sherwood, busy on the A1M northbound Chesley Street up to the Angel and towards the Tyne Tunnel southbound, delays of 10 minutes.

0: playing the best variety of hits. And this day, 1991, Bryan Adams made chart history with Everything I Do It For You. Don't worry, we're not going to play it. It's all right. 12 consecutive weeks at number one. And this day, 2004, the final episode of Friends was shown in the UK on Channel 4, attracting huge audiences. Can you remember the final line? Here we go.
1: Well, do you guys have to go to the new house right away, or do you have some time?
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3: 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Okay. 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
0: Coming up in a few moments' time right now, Boston, Stella Lefty, Nation Radio.

0: It was number one this week, 1986, Communards, Don't Leave Me This Way. Remember, Foxy here Sunday, 4 till 7, Nation Network chart. 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
0: Today is Proposal Day, a day with a rather lovely story behind it. It was created by a guy called John Michael O'Loughlin, reportedly after his cousin had been waiting for her boyfriend to pop the question. The idea was to give people who might have been putting off a proposal that little nudge to finally ask. Proposal Day was actually intended to happen twice a year on both the spring and autumn equinoxes. The equinox was deliberately chosen because the day and night are roughly in balance, representing the idea of equality and balance in marriage. So we're after a topical tune for Proposal Day. What are you proposing the song should be? Message me your song choice right now on 07740938500 on WhatsApp, 07740938500, after a proposal song. What would you go for? You can message me also via the Nation Player app or on our Facebook post as well. Right, Justin Timberlake, Spiller in just a few moments.
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14: I'm Greg Edwards. On the A1M northbound, there's a breakdown between junction 64 and junction 65 going towards Birthley. It's partially blocking the carriageway, although traffic looks to be coping fairly well. Different story on the A19 northbound. That's queuing for about 15 minutes at the Tyne Tunnel this morning. In Durham, it's slow northbound on the A167 towards the hospital roundabout. 10-minute queue there. Also slow southbound towards Neville's Cross on the A167. In Billingham, still slow southbound on the A19 at the Portrack interchange.
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Nation Radio across the Northeast, playing the best variety of hits. I'm Dave Sherwood, looking out for things for Simon Grundy this morning. Monday to Friday at Drive Time 5:30, we play Celebrity Laughs. Celebrity Laugh with the Northeast connection, music connection, glasses, beard, big in the 80s and 90s. Whose laugh does this belong to? What do you reckon? Any idea? Message me your guess right now on WhatsApp, 07740 938 500. 07740 938 500. Cyndi Lauper after Jonas Brothers, Nation Radio. Come on.

0: Nation Radio across the Northeast with the best variety of hits. I'm Dave Sherwin. Hope you're doing okay. Remember, we've got our golden hour after 9 o'clock this morning. Nearly an hour of songs, all from the same year, all classics just like that. Let's do celebrity laughs then. Malcolm in Shoreditch giving it a go today. He says, how about Suggs from Madness? How about Suggs? Right, wrong?
1: You're wrong. And I can prove it by hanging up.
0: Kind of fits the description, though. It's not Suggs. Thank you for Malcolm for giving it a go. Callum Scott in a few moments' time. Fleetwood Mac next. 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
8: I'm Greg Edwards. In Brandon, there's been an accident on the A690 North View near to the Scripton Gill Road junction. It's partially blocked and traffic is looking slow. On the main routes, there's about a 25-minute queue northbound towards the Tyne Tunnel on the A19, according to the sensors, and it's slowing down still on the westbound side of the Felling Bypass towards the Hewarth traffic light. Also queuing Sunderland bound on the Sunderland Highway towards the A19 on the sensors. In Billingham, a queue on the southbound A19 at the four-track interchange.
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0: Today is Proposal Day, a day with a rather lovely story behind it. It was created by a guy called John Michael McLaughlin.

reportedly after his cousin had been waiting for her boyfriend to pop a question. The idea was given to people who might have been putting off a proposal, that little gentle nudge to finally ask. So looking for songs for Proposal Day or this particular story. The time is now. Maloko, Single Ladies, Beyonce, Oops, I Did It Again, Britney, Martha Reeves, Third Finger, Left Hand, Dire Straits, Money for Nothing, Marry You, Bruno Mars, I Do from ABBA, Godly and Creme, Wedding Bells, Bended Knee, Boys to Men, that's a good one. Ask the Smiths, Just Say Yes from Snow Patrol. Somebody also said, and the Grange Hill Gang, and Just Say No. Gonna go with this one.

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14: The top stories this hour in a royal exclusive we're hearing this morning from Prince Harry as he settles back into UK life.
15: Resilience is it exists in every single one of us, and when you are challenged in any regard, that's when you start to realise how strong you really are.
14: We chatted with the Duke of Sussex ahead of last night's Well Child Awards in London, which celebrate the inspirational qualities of the UK's seriously ill children and their parents and carers. He told us how inspired he is by them.
15: However hard your day is, to hear the kids' stories and to meet the parents and know that every single day they have to deal with the same thing over and over again, and some days gets really, really bad. Kind of you walk away from that going, if they can do it, maybe we can all do it as well.
14: Meanwhile, after days of headlines about it, a book about the brother of Princess Diana has gone on sale this morning, and Andy Burnham has arrived in New York for the UN General Assembly, where he'll meet President Trump for the first time. It comes as the Prime Minister's announced the UK will provide Saudi Arabia with defensive military support.
16: Now for the news across the Northeast. Cleveland police have arrested 12 people as part of early morning raids in and around Middlesbrough. The force is trying to crack down on drug dealing and organised crime. It comes weeks after the A66 crash in which 7 people, including 2 police officers, were killed. 4 boys have been arrested following reports of a fight taking place at a bus stop in Crook over the weekend. The boys aged between 11 and 17 were taken into custody for questioning and have been released on bail with curfews as inquiries continue. Darlington could get another 130 homes as part of the wider Birtree Garden Village development. Plans have been submitted for the homes on a 30-acre site owned by the council. The local authority is planning to team up with the developer. And the opening of Sunderland's Riverside Park has been delayed with no new date announced. The 47-acre site was due to open in July, but dry weather affected new planting. The council says some additional improvement work will also be completed before it opens.
12: Weather.
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16: After a bright start, expect clouds and the odd light shower. Feeling warm though, with highs of 23 Celsius. That's the latest. I'm Caroline Verdon.
0: Good morning, I'm Dave Sherwood. Right, let's get a whole hour of oldies on. Oh, there's some gems between now and 10 o'clock this morning. You're going to love these songs. Phil Collins in a few moments and Garbage. First of all, one of the early ones from the Spice.

0: Nation Radio across the Northeast with the best variety of hits. Spice Girls, Say You'll Be There. Phil Collins, he was back in this year with Dance In To The Light. This happened at the Brit Awards in this particular year. Yeah, some people laughed, some people cringed.
1: It's the biggest night in British pop, with the Barstools caught in West London, besieged by screaming fans as a succession of stretched limos deliver the stars. But indoors at the ceremony, there was trouble. The American superstar Michael Jackson was there to perform live on stage, only to find he and his dancers were sharing the limelight.
0: Yeah, with Jarvis Cocker. Do you remember him doing the mooning thing? More than 3 years after separating, Diana and Charles, they got divorced. Sarah Lancashire left Coronation Street after playing Raquel Watts for 5 years on the cobbles. But which year? 07740-938-500 on WhatsApp. 07740-938-500. Which year? Peter Andre after Garbage.

Nation Radio across the Northeast with the best variety of hits. I'm Dave Sherwood, a golden hour from the 90s this morning. And remember, we have a sister station, Nation Radio 90s, which is on DAB Digital Radio across the Northeast. Also on the Nation Player app as well. Let's continue the songs from this year with Peter Andre now.

0: Nation Radio across the Northeast, playing the best variety of hits. Golden Hour, Tuesday morning. The Pokemon craze started in Japan in this particular year. The Spice Girls released their debut single, Wannabe. It topped the charts in no less than 37 countries. But which year? 07740938500 on WhatsApp. Still to play from this year, Cardigans and Gina G.
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0: Nation Radio across the Northeast with Gina G. Remember her cardigans and love for Brian Adams in a few moments. Also Sway in Formula One in this year.
1: He took the lead. He stayed there. And David Hill exits the chicane and wins the Japanese Grand Prix. And I've got to stop, because I've got a lump in my throat.
0: Oh, we miss Murray Walker, and well done Damon Hill in this particular year. There is racing this weekend. Yeah, slight anomaly this weekend. It's the Azerbaijan Grand Prix. Because of Remembrance Day there, it's been held on the Saturday. The race starts Saturday, 12 o'clock. Also in this particular year, Independence Day, starring Will Smith, received its premiere in California. Got a lot of awards, that did. And Superman actor Tom Holland was born. But which year? 07740-938-500 on WhatsApp. 07740-938-500. 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

Nation Radio across the Northeast with the best variety of hits, a golden hour from the 90s this morning. And remember, we have a sister station, Nation Radio 90s, playing 90 songs all day long. 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Right, let's continue the songs from this particular year with Suede and the Beautiful Ones.

0: One of my favourite songs from this particular year, Sway, Beautiful Ones. The only thing that looks good on me is you, Brian Adams. Nation Radio across the Northeast with the best variety of hits. So also in this year, big songs, A Design for Life, Manic Street Preachers, Living Joy, Don't Stop Moving, E17, Gabrielle, If You Ever, Which Year Today, 07740938500 on WhatsApp. Share your memories with me this morning. Still to play, OMC, Remember How Bizarre, and The Beautiful South.
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But which year are we featuring this morning on our 90s golden hour? Message me your guess right now, 07740-938-500. 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

0: OMC, how bizarre. OMC standing for, well, not Old Man's Coffee. It was Otara Millionaires Club. We're here this morning and our Golden Hour. We've still got one more song to slip in. That's from George Michael in a tip.
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0: Rob in Sunderland, 100% on the money. Well done to Anne, who's in Farringdon. John in Washington. Will in Philadelphia. Ian in Ryhope. Also, another Anne in Farringdon. Paul Davidson and Ray Kitchen, 100% on the money today. Janice Emmett has got it right. Also, Dan and also Judy, Louise and Karen. We've got the guys up at the airport who are listening, enjoying the tunage this morning. All guessing correctly. Hits, memories, good times this morning. Top Golden Hour. I think you call it the top 10 at 10. The Golden Hour from 19...

0: Nation Radio across the northeast playing the best variety of hits. Our golden hour today from 1996, the George Michael Faith Tour film in cinemas across the northeast from December 10th anniversary since we lost George Michael this Christmas as well, which is, it's just scary, isn't it? How time has flown. Right, have yourself a really good Tuesday. Enjoy the sunshine. It's going to be, well, as we used to say years ago. Hold on a minute. I've got it here. Hold on a minute.
1: Scorchio.
0: Yeah, it's going to be that today. About 24 degrees inland, 22 across along the coast. Catch you for breakfast tomorrow morning, sometime after 6. Looking after things for Simon. Mark Collins here after 10, starting off with The Killers and something from Madonna. The Golden
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1: The top stories this hour. Prince Harry has been giving us a broadcast exclusive this morning as he settles into life in the UK with Meghan and their two children.
2: Resilience is it exists in every single one of us, and when you are challenged in any regard, that's when you start to realise how strong you really are.
1: The Duke of Sussex has been telling us how inspired he is by the children, parents and carers recognised at last night's World Child Awards in London. Meanwhile, Earl Spencer's new book about his late sister Princess Diana has gone on sale today. Andy Burnham's meeting US President Donald Trump for the first time later as world leaders gather at the UN General Assembly. Meanwhile, the UK's agreed to give military support to Saudi Arabia in its struggle against Houthi rebels in Yemen. The Prime Minister says British planes will provide defensive air-to-air refueling for Saudi jets. And the Great British Bake Off is back, this time with Nigella Lawson as a judge alongside Paul Hollywood. Also returning to the famous tent tonight are hosts Alison Hammond and Noel Fielding.
3: Now for the news across the northeast. Cleveland police have arrested 12 people as part of early morning raids in and around Middlesbrough. The force is trying to crack down on drug dealing and organised crime. It comes weeks after the A66 crash in which 7 people, including 2 police officers, were killed. 4 boys have been arrested following reports of a fight taking place at a bus stop in Crook over the weekend. The boys aged between 11 and 17 were taken into custody for questioning and have been released on bail with curfews as inquiries continue. Darlington could get another 130 homes as part of the wider Birtree Garden Village development. Plans have been submitted for the homes on a 30-acre site owned by the council. The local authority is planning to team up with the developer. And the opening of Sunderland's Riverside Park's been delayed with no new date announced. The 47-acre site was due to open in July, but dry weather affected new planting. The council says some additional improvement work will also be completed before it opens.
4: Weather.
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3: After a bright start, expect clouds and the odd light shower. Feeling warm though, with highs of 23 Celsius. That's the latest. I'm Caroline Verdon.
26: Good morning. Here we go then with Tuesday morning show on Nation Radio. This is

0: There's Fantastic Day here on Nation Radio Northeast, and before that, Taylor Swift with I Knew It, I Knew You. 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They're celebrating 20 years in Peterlee and they're opening soon in Sunderland as well. 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You must be over the age of 18. And of course, as they always say, please play responsibly.
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0: man who's playing 30 nights at Madison Square Gardens in New York City. Yeah, 30 nights. He must be absolutely shattered. Harry Styles, of course, and I played you As It Was. And we're going to be celebrating the birthday of a man who's now retired from music. He did form his band, though, back in London in 1978. And he's been the lead singer with Deep Purple as well. 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

0: a great rock ballad sung by David Coverdale, who today celebrates his 75th birthday. Whitesnake and Is This Love here on Nation Radio. Good morning, this is Mark Collins. The latest news headlines are next at 11 o'clock. And then the competition on the radio that nobody loves and nobody hates, because everybody loves it and everybody hates it. 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
15: Top stories this hour. The Prime Minister says he's going to seek out common ground when he sits down with the US President later. Andy Burnham's meeting Donald Trump at the UN General Assembly in New York. Meanwhile, the Defence Minister says the UK is providing military support to Saudi Arabia because in dangerous times, good friends stand together. The PM's agreed to a request to help Saudi jets defend energy infrastructure in its battle with Iran-backed Houthi rebels. Annual figures out this morning show homelessness is continuing to rise in Scotland, with more children than ever before living in temporary accommodation. Maeve McGoldrick is from the charity Crisis.
16: We find this time and time again with people coming through our door that they had asked different local authorities, different health services or education services, and they'd gone to seek help and they weren't able to get it.
15: The Scottish Government says it's spending £50 million on a homelessness prevention fund. And government borrowing hit its second highest August on record last month. It rose to £18.3 billion.
17: Now for the news across the North East. At least 12 people have been arrested in raids near Middlesbrough. Cleveland police say the operation, centred on Grangetown, is about disrupting organised crime. There have been several serious incidents in the area recently, including a fatal crash and fire. Investigations are continuing following reports of an assault in Crook. Police were called to a bus stop on Saturday, where four boys aged between 11 and 17 were arrested on suspicion of a fray. They've been released on bail with a curfew. A 30-acre site on the edge of Darlington could be used to build new homes. Plans submitted by Homes by Esh include housing, parking, landscaping and new roads. The site forms part of the Birchtree Garden Village, which is planned to deliver 2,000 homes over the next 20 years. And there's still no new opening date for Sunderland's Riverside Park, 2 months after it was due to open. The council delayed the opening because of dry weather, saying new planting needs more time to establish. The 47-acre site remains closed.
12: Weather.
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17: Mainly cloudy with a chance of the odd light shower. Feeling warm though with highs of 23 Celsius. That's the latest. I'm Caroline Verdon.
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19: 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With so

0: I Believe in You. There's Kylie on Nation Radio. And before that, I played you James Blunt with his current song, Tastes Like Summer. And of course, he's going to be one of the contestants on Celebrity Traitors, which is back on our screens on the 1st of October. And I look forward to that. I love watching the Traitors. Right, it's time for this morning's Weekday Link. Three songs to play you, all linked in one way or another. I play you the first two songs. You suss out what the connection is between those two songs. And then let me know what you think song number three could be on this WhatsApp number, please. 07740 938 500. It's not a blankety blank type Weekday Link today. Don't go looking for one word which will link all three songs. Song number one, though, is on the way next here at Nation.
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0: Got a whole hour of 1980 songs coming up between midday and 1 o'clock today on the Nation 80s Takeover. And the biggest selling song of 1983, Karma Chameleon from Culture Club. Before that, it was Green, Green Grass from George Ezra. You won't be surprised to hear we have a winner on this morning's Weekday Link. Congratulations to Charlotte Chambers, first through with the right answer. I'll play song number three just before midday today here on Nation Radio.
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0: 3 on this morning's weekday link, all to do with types of hats, was Graham Bonnet and Night Games. Of course, it went with Cowboy Hat and Bucket Hat. 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On the way next, though, I've got an hour of 80s songs coming up as we pay homage to our sister station, Nation 80s, on the Nation 80s Takeover.
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17: Top stories this hour. New stats out this morning show a record number of children living in temporary accommodation and an increase in rough sleeping in Scotland. More than 19,000 homeless households were being accommodated by local authorities by March, a 10% increase on the previous year. Maeve McGoldrick is from the charity Crisis.
18: You're constantly chasing your tail of trying to get people out of a crisis and out of emergency, but you'll always get more people coming into it at the same time. So unless you did something radically different on prevention, you're going to keep seeing these same figures.
17: The Scottish Government says it's investing £50 million in a homelessness prevention fund. Andy Burnham will meet Donald Trump for the first time later as world leaders gather for the UN General Assembly. The Prime Minister says he'll seek common ground with the US President. Meanwhile, the UK has agreed to give military support to Saudi Arabia in its struggle against Houthi rebels in Yemen. And the latest government borrowing figures appear to underline the challenges facing the Chancellor ahead of next month's budget. Data shows the second highest August borrowing on record.
19: Now for the news across the North East. At least 12 people have been arrested in raids near Middlesbrough. Cleveland police say the operation, centred on Grangetown, is about disrupting organised crime. There have been several serious incidents in the area recently, including a fatal crash and fire. Investigations are continuing following reports of an assault in Crook. Police were called to a bus stop on Saturday, where four boys aged between 11 and 17 were arrested on suspicion of a fray. They've been released on bail with a curfew. A 30-acre site on the edge of Darlington could be used to build new homes. Plans submitted by Homes by Esh include housing, parking, landscaping and new roads. The site forms part of the Birtree Garden Village, which is planned to deliver 2,000 homes over the next 20 years. And there's still no new opening date for Sunderland's Riverside Park, 2 months after it was due to open. The council delayed the opening because of dry weather, saying new planting needs more time to establish. The 47-acre site remains closed.
9: Weather.
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19: Mainly cloudy with a chance of the odd light shower. Feeling warm though with highs of 23 Celsius. That's the latest. I'm Caroline Verdon.
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0: Good afternoon. Here we go then with Tuesday afternoon's edition of the Nation 80s Takeover on Nation Radio. Kim Wilde and Blondie.

0: That Kick album in 1988 was absolutely huge. It was the breakthrough album for INXS, and from it, new sensation on the Nation 80s Takeover here on Nation Radio, and the excellent Hot Chocolate before that, and It Started With a Kiss. Songs on the way shortly from Southampton's very own Howard Jones and everybody's favourite Essex girl.
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0: Duran Duran with Rio. And that wraps up Tuesday afternoon's edition of the Nation 80s Takeover here on Nation Radio Northeast. Thank you very much for your company. I'll see you tomorrow morning at 10 o'clock for Wednesday morning show. Tony Shepherd, though, is on the way next after the news headlines at 1 o'clock, including half an hour of 90s classics between 2 and 2:30. Nation
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6: the top stories this hour. Andy Burnham's meeting Donald Trump for the first time later as world leaders gather for the UN General Assembly. The Prime Minister says he'll seek common ground and told reporters the two men have already found a connection during phone calls. There's bad news for the Chancellor as the government borrowed more than expected last month. It jumped to £18.3 billion, dramatically cutting John Healey's headroom ahead of October's budget. The Lib Dem leader will join calls for a pause in the development of AI later in his party conference speech. Sir Ed Davey will compare the technology's risks to nuclear weapons. Piers Morgan's claimed he'll sue Earl Spencer over what he calls fabricated inaccuracies in his new book about Princess Diana. Buckingham Palace has already issued a rebuttal over allegations about the King in Swan Song, which went on sale earlier. And England rugby union star Henry Pollock's committed his future to Northampton. The flankers signed a new contract thought to be worth at least £400,000 a year.
17: Now for the news across the North East. At least 12 people have been arrested in raids near Middlesbrough. Cleveland police say the operation, centred on Grangetown, is about disrupting organised crime. There have been several serious incidents in the area recently, including a fatal crash and fire. Investigations are continuing following reports of an assault in Crook. Police were called to a bus stop on Saturday, where four boys aged between 11 and 17 were arrested on suspicion of a fray. They've been released on bail with a curfew. A 30-acre site on the edge of Darlington could be used to build new homes. Plans submitted by Homes by Esh include housing, parking, landscaping and new roads. The site forms part of the Birtree Garden Village, which is planned to deliver 2,000 homes over the next 20 years. And there's still no new opening date for Sunderland's Riverside Park, 2 months after it was due to open. The council delayed the opening because of dry weather, saying new planting needs more time to establish. The 47-acre site remains closed.
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17: Mainly cloudy with a chance of the odd light shower. Feeling warm though with highs of 23 Celsius. That's the latest. I'm Caroline Verdon. Nation
0: Radio. Good afternoon, Tony Shepherd here. Let's get you through your afternoon with the best variety of hits. It's a favourite from the 80s in just a bit for you. After this from Sia, it's Cheap Thrills at Nation.

0: Aztec Camera, it's Nation Radio, and I'm Tony Shepherd here with you. Afternoon to Phil, who's got in touch with us. He says, hi Tony, any chance of a mention to Rebecca? It's her last day in the office today. She's off travelling the world. Wish her luck and all the best from all of us. We'll miss her loads. Happy travels. And well, you could be grabbing your passport if you win this week. Make me a
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0: This is Nation Radio across the northeast with the best variety of hits. I'm Tony Shepherd here with you. This is the place you can wake up with Simon Grundy at breakfast. 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

0: Taylor Swift, it's Opalite on Nation Radio. Tony Shepherd here. Let's get you up to date with your headlines for 2 o'clock, locally, nationally, and around the world. And then we've got 30 minutes of 90s goodness waiting for you on this afternoon's Back to the 90s. We kick off with a Whitney favourite in just a moment. Stay here. Nation
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16: The top stories this hour: AI and the wars in Ukraine and the Middle East are likely to be on the agenda when Andy Burnham meets Donald Trump in New York later. It's the first time the two leaders are meeting face-to-face, and officials hope the PM's previous criticism of the US president won't be held against him. The Defence Secretary, Wes Streeting, says providing an RAF refueling craft to help Saudi jets defend infrastructure in Yemen from Houthi rebels will help the UK economy. They're trying to stop the Iran-backed group seizing taking complete control of a key Red Sea shipping route. A father from Essex has pleaded guilty after his two-year-old son fell from a hotel window in Cyprus. The man, who's not been named, has admitted causing death through a reckless, rash or dangerous act. And Apple is opening a new music venue in central London. The 600-seat hall in Battersea Power Station has a sound system the designers say will give audiences an immersive experience.
17: Now for the news across the North East. At least 12 people have been arrested in raids near Middlesbrough. Cleveland police say the operation, centred on Grangetown, is about disrupting organised crime. There have been several serious incidents in the area recently, including a fatal crash and fire. Investigations are continuing following reports of an assault in Crook. Police were called to a bus stop on Saturday, where four boys aged between 11 and 17 were arrested on suspicion of a fray. They've been released on bail with a curfew. A 30-acre site on the edge of Darlington could be used to build new homes. Plans submitted by Homes by Esh include housing, parking, landscaping and new roads. The site forms part of the Birtree Garden Village, which is planned to deliver 2,000 homes over the next 20 years. And there's still no new opening date for Sunderland's Riverside Park, 2 months after it was due to open. The council delayed the opening because of dry weather, saying new planting needs more time to establish. The 47-acre site remains closed.
18: Weather
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17: Mainly cloudy with a chance of the odd light shower, feeling warm though with highs of 23 Celsius. That's the latest. I'm Caroline Verdon.
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0: Let's do this then. The best in 90s, Monday to Friday from 2 p.m. And I'm Tony Shepherd here with you. Good afternoon. I take that song from back in their early days soon. And here's a Whitney favourite first.

0: Sheryl Crow, All I Want to Do at Station Radio, back to the 90s. Thanks for having us on this afternoon. We've got the best in 90s, Monday to Friday from 2. Just a little taster of what you'll find over on Nation 90s, which is our great Nation 90s radio station, full of all of the best 90s tunes, Guilty Pleasures, Britpop, One Hit Wonders, they're all in there. And I've got an M People favourite just moments away, and a great song from the tail end of the 90s, which is certainly going to be in your head once you hear it.
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0: 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I'm Tony Shepherd. 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And a Madonna classic follows your news headlines next. 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
23: Top stories this hour. Andy Burnham says he's looking forward to meeting President Trump for the first time. They're expected to raise the war in Ukraine, the Middle East, and bilateral trade at the UN General Assembly in New York. But some differences between the leaders are expected to be laid bare, such as their positions on the Iran war. A father from Essex has pleaded guilty to causing the death of his 2-year-old son in Cyprus. The boy fell from a hotel window during a family holiday in Paphos in July. pet owners will be able to see clear pricing at vets across the UK by the end of the year. It's part of a number of changes brought in by the Competition and Markets Authority to make costs in the industry more transparent. And Channing Tatum's denied claims he was behind an anonymous Instagram account that posted critical comments about his ex-fiancée Zoe Kravitz. The Magic Mike actor has released a statement saying trolling people isn't how he'd spend his free time.
0: Now for the news across the northeast, Cleveland police say they've arrested 12 people in a bid to tackle organised crime. The raids in Grangetown follow a number of serious incidents in and around Middlesbrough in recent weeks, including a fatal crash and a fire. Four boys aged between 11 and 17 have been released on bail with a curfew after being arrested following reports of a fight in Crook on Saturday. Investigations are underway and police are appealing for any witnesses to get in touch. Sunderland's Riverside Park remains closed with no new opening date confirmed. It was due to open in July, but the council postponed it because of dry weather. Officials say the delay will give new planting and landscaping more time to establish. And new housing plans are being considered in Darlington. The development would form part of Bergtree Garden Village, with the council looking at a joint venture with Homes by Esh. The wider project will also include employment space, a community centre, pub and health facilities, and is planned to deliver 2,000 homes over the next 20 years.
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0: Sunshine and cloud this afternoon and evening with highs of 23, and it'll be wet tomorrow morning and drier by the afternoon. That's the latest. I'm Brad Hardware. Nation
3: 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Good afternoon. Lovely to be here with you. 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

0: And Great to Be in the 90s there with Cast and Guiding Star. It's the Old School Run with more old school favourites tomorrow afternoon at around about this time. And tomorrow morning at 9 a.m, see if you can work out our mystery year on the Golden Hour when it returns. You can play along with colleagues if you're in the car, maybe just listening whilst you're pottering about the songs and the clues, pointing us to one mystery year tomorrow morning from 9.
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18: Busy as you make the journey around Middlesbrough this afternoon. Cargo Fleet Lane, you've got queues on towards Brambles Farm. It's taken about 10 minutes to get through. Similar build-up at Durham as well. Southbound Newcastle Road on towards Neville's Cross Bank. And also some queues at Newcastle, southbound the Central Motorway from the Great North Road through to the Swanhouse Roundabout. Busy too as you head through the roadworks at Newcastle. Tynebridge, got a lane out there on towards the Central Motorway for those long-term works. Also some restrictions at Marton on the eastbound side of the A174. Temporary lights at Northallerton on Stokesley Road.
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22: The top stories this hour. Four people have died and another person taken to hospital following a house fire on Merseyside. Crews were called out to Bootle just before 4 o'clock this morning. Former DJ Tim Westwood has been charged with two further sexual offences. The 68-year-old's now accused of 17 charges involving nine women, and he's previously denied the claims. AI and the wars in Ukraine and the Middle East are likely to be on the agenda when Andy Birner meets Donald Trump in New York today. It's the first time the two leaders are meeting face-to-face, and officials hope the PM's previous criticism of the US president won't be held against him. Two men's theft convictions have been quashed 50 years after being wrongfully arrested because of a corrupt police officer. They're the 14th and 15th people to be cleared in relation to Detective Derek Ridgewell in London. And broadcaster Piers Morgan is threatening to sue Earl Spencer over what he's calling fabricated inaccuracies. In his new book about his sister, Swan Song has already caused a row with the King.
0: Now for the news across the northeast, Cleveland police say they've arrested 12 people in a bid to tackle organised crime. The raids in Grangetown follow a number of serious incidents in and around Middlesbrough in recent weeks, including a fatal crash and a fire. Four boys aged between 11 and 17 have been released on bail with a curfew after being arrested following reports of a fight in Crook on Saturday. Investigations are underway and police are appealing for any witnesses to get in touch. Sunderland's Riverside Park remains closed with no new opening date confirmed. It was due to open in July, but the council postponed it because of dry weather. Officials say the delay will give new planting and landscaping more time to establish. And new housing plans are being considered in Darlington. The development would form part of Bergtree Garden Village, with the council looking at a joint venture with Homes by Esh. The wider project will also include employment space, a community centre, pub and health facilities, and is planned to deliver 2,000 homes over the next 20 years.
2: Weather. 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
0: Sunshine and cloud this afternoon and evening with highs of 23, and it'll be wet tomorrow morning and drier by the afternoon. That's the latest. I'm Brad Hardware.
3: All right, thank you, Tony. Just gone four across the northeast. Welcome to Tuesday's Ride Home. I'm David Francis. We'll start with Little Mix, a sing-along from

10 past 4, Nation Radio, all over the Northeast, with the best variety of hits. Hope your day's been okay. Wham! I'm your man, Little Mix, Black Magic, and this is still massive across the Northeast. Alex Warren, Fever Dreamer Nation. How did

0: Jazz and the Plastic Population, The Only Way Is Up, a new Alex Warren fever dream from Nation Radio. It's 20 past four. Make me a
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0: So last week we gave away £555,000. This week we're giving away 600 grand on Nation's Make Me a Winner. We gave away the money on Friday afternoon. We'll do it again this Friday afternoon. So 600 grand on the easiest game in the world. I don't actually think there's a simpler game, to be honest with you, anywhere right now. 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Don't wait till then. I said this yesterday. Life will get in the way. You'll forget. Something will happen. 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
5: Still some delays as you head around Durham this afternoon. Southbound Newcastle Road approaching Neville's Cross Bank, taking about 10 minutes to get through. Similar build-up on the northbound side of the A167 nearby, approaching the hospital roundabout. And also fairly slow at Yarm on the High Street down towards Sainsbury's. Fairly busy at Newcastle, of course, with the central motorway snarled up southbound from the Great North Road through to the Swan House roundabout. Howden traffic picking up as well, southbound the A19 out towards the Tyne Tunnel. Long-term works at Gateshead slowing you down. Gateshead flyover closed by Hawkes Road.
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More like this on the Nation 80s Takeover tomorrow lunchtime, midday till 1 with Mark Collins. I read something yesterday saying that people across the Northeast miss the 1980s more than any other decade. And there's a whole huge list of things that we miss. Foods mostly, stuff with E numbers. Kids TV was a lot better in the 1980s. Just life being simpler. I might find it a little bit later and go through that with you. Dirty Dancing on again tonight at the Empire in Sunderland. Later on this week, Niall Horan at the Utilita Arena. Mrs. Doubtfire at the Theatre Royal in Newcastle later on this week as well. And Friday, if you're a Sunderland fan, Peter Reid and Kevin Phillips doing an audience with. And we'll go through that a little bit later on as well. Apart from that, it's a pretty standard week. Dry and sunny for the rest of the afternoon. Tonight down to 14, but rain tomorrow across the northeast. This is Nate.

0: 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It's brilliant. 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
9: Still picking up some delays as you head around Durham this afternoon. Leeds has rolled there, busy approaching Framwellgate, Peth. Also fairly slow at Newcastle, southbound Central Motorway, from the Great North Road through to the Swan House roundabout. And busy through the roadworks at North Thallerton, with temporary lights on Stokesley Road approaching North Moor Road. Not a bad picture elsewhere though, generally things coping pretty well at Crimden, despite the works on the Coast Road. Temporary lights there, but no great delays on towards the Evergreen Park. Same can be said at Nunthorpe, with the A1043 coping through the roadworks by Dixon's Bank. That's the latest.
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Chic Le Freak from Nation Radio, all over the Northeast, with the best variety of hits. Still loads of talk about The Voice on TV. Lots about Strictly, unsurprisingly, from the weekend. And tonight on Channel 4, Bake Off is back. And all of a sudden, it feels very autumnal. Still not sure about Nigella Lawson. There are so many rumours about her and Paul Hollywood not getting on. We'll have to watch that chemistry, or lack of it, tonight on Channel 4. This is Drive Time at Nation.

0: Lewis Capaldi, Stay Love from Drive Time at Nation Radio all over the Northeast. Somebody asked Lewis Capaldi earlier this year. Now, this was around about the time when nobody was really sure whether Keir Starmer was staying on as Prime Minister or whether it would be Andy Burnham or somebody completely different. And midway through the question, Lewis Capaldi just came out with this.
1: I will do it. I will be the new Prime Minister.
0: I'll be honest with you, PMQs would be very interesting. Possibly in delay with lots of bleeps, but very interesting. Stay Love from Drive Time. It's nearly 5 o'clock. Nation Radio.
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13: The top stories this hour. US President Donald Trump has been addressing the UN ahead of his first in-person meeting with Andy Burnham later.
14: While others have spoken of peace, I have made peace. While others have ignored threats, I have confronted them. While others have talked of courage, America has shown it.
13: The Prime Minister says he'll seek common ground with the US leader, who he's spoken to several times on the phone. 4 people have died in a house fire near Liverpool. More than 30 firefighters were called out to Bootle earlier this morning. A 5th person has been taken to hospital with burns. Earl Spencer has apologised to Piers Morgan over inaccuracies in his memoir. Princess Diana's brother has admitted he was wrong to claim the broadcaster was editor of the Daily Mirror 2 years before he actually joined the paper. And a new filmmaking centre in Edinburgh has been announced by the family of Sir Sean Connery. His children say their father understood that while talent may be distributed equally, opportunity is not.
15: Now for the news across the northeast. Cleveland police say they've arrested 12 people in a bid to tackle organised crime. The raids in Grangetown follow a number of serious incidents in and around Middlesbrough in recent weeks, including a fatal crash and a fire. 4 boys aged between 11 and 17 have been released on bail with a curfew after being arrested following reports of a fight in Crook on Saturday. Investigations are underway and police are appealing for any witnesses to get in touch. Sunderland's Riverside Park remains closed with no new opening date confirmed. It was due to open in July, but the council postponed it because of dry weather. Officials say the delay will give new planting and landscaping more time to establish. And new housing plans are being considered in Darlington. The development would form part of Bergtree Garden Village, with the council looking at a joint venture with Homes by Esh. The wider project will also include employment space, a community centre, pub and health facilities, and is planned to deliver 2,000 homes over the next 20 years.
8: Weather.
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15: Sunshine and cloud this afternoon and evening with highs of 23. And it'll be wet tomorrow morning and drier by the afternoon. That's the latest. 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
0: Just after 5 at Drive Time, and this is David Francis. Let's do this afternoon's 5 o'clock Feel Good 3 with the Eurythmics and REM coming soon after a sing-along from Dolly Parton.

Destination Radio for the Northeast with the best variety of hits, just gone 10 past 5. The 5 o'clock Feel Good 3, Eurythmics, Love is a Stranger, REM as well, and Dolly Parton's 9 to 5. We're getting so many requests for Dolly Parton, unsurprisingly, right now. If you'd like to pick some songs, let me know for tomorrow's 5 o'clock Feel Good 3. Email me now through the free Nation Player app. Meanwhile, Pet Shop Boys and Dusty Springfield coming soon after this from Somba. I love it. My body isn't ready at Nation.

0: Shop Boys, Dusty Springfield, What Have I Done to Deserve This? Nation Radio for the Northeast with the best variety of hits, and it was Somber before that. From my favourite album of the year called I Barely Know Her. There is not one bad track on there. I was driving around at the weekend listening. It's so good. The new song is My Body Isn't Ready. Go listen to the new album. You'll love it. Make me a winner.
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0: Turns the next page of the script. 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And like I've said every other time I've talked about this, don't wait till the last minute, because you'll forget, something will happen, you'll get a WhatsApp, or you'll see something on your socials, or whatever. Kids will want something, and you'll never get around to it. So do it now. 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Lines close 5 o'clock on Friday. 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And there's no waiting for a cheque to clear. 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
3: At Hovis, we've been around long enough to know where real strength comes from. 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
16: Still picking up some delays as you head around Durham this afternoon. Leasers Road there busy approaching Framwellgate Peth. Also fairly slow at Newcastle, southbound Central Motorway from the Great North Road through to the Swan House roundabout. And busy through the roadworks at North Thallerton with temporary lights on Stokesley Road approaching North Moor Road. Not a bad picture elsewhere though. Generally things coping pretty well at Crimden despite the works on the Coast Road. Temporary lights there, but no great delays on towards the Evergreen Park. Same can be said at Nunthorpe with the A1043 coping through the roadworks by Dixon's Bank. That's the latest.
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all over the Northeast. We are nation with the best variety of hits. When we were kids, our mum was such a massive fan of Bruce Springsteen. She had every single album. And our dad put them onto a cassette, or loads of cassettes, so she could listen in the car. So everywhere, there was a different Bruce Springsteen album on somewhere in the house. And for a long time, in fact, no, still, my sister and I don't know what's a Bruce Springsteen album track and what's a single. I couldn't tell you if that was a single or an album, or just a great record. Bruce Springsteen, Born to Run, Nation Radio for the Northeast with the best variety of hits. With 80s Michael Jackson after Beyonce and Nation. This ain't

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0: is Nation Radio. Drive Time is on. Michael Jackson, The Way You Make Me Feel. Beyonce as well. Texas Hold'em. Loads going on across the Northeast this week. Tomorrow, Niall Horan at the Utilita Arena. Also starting tomorrow and running through till the 11th of October, Mrs. Doubtfire at the Theatre Royal in Newcastle. And Friday night, an audience with the Sunderland legends, Peter Reid and Kevin Phillips. Also tonight and running until Saturday, Dirty Dancing on at the Empire in Sunderland, and a whole lot more going on too, which we'll get to a little bit later on. Meanwhile, we'll take a break. I've got Shania Twain coming soon, and the Northeast East's most accurate travel next.
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15: Traffic remaining busy as you head around Walsingham tonight. Marketplace shut in both directions after an accident from Lydgate Lane through to B6 296. Also fairly busy at Jarrow, northbound the A19 out towards the Tyne Tunnel, taking about 15 minutes to get through. Similar build up at Durham as well, actually Leasers Road on towards Framelgate Peth. It's still really slow going at Newcastle on the southbound side of the Central Motorway. Stop start there from the Great North Road through to the Swanhouse roundabout. Worth watching out for queues at Gateshead as well, the westbound side of the A184.
13: Travel
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has had an interesting week, putting it mildly. Ed Sheeran, Castle on the Hill from Drive Time. This is Nation, all over the northeast with the best variety of hits. It's been a nice day today. Make the most of it. Cloudy overnight tonight, 11 the low, and rain tomorrow, and up to 15 degrees at Nation. Hey.

0: like this. James Blunt is back for the first time in years with new music. Tastes Like Summer from Drive Time. This is Nation all over the Northeast with the best variety of hits. The headlines are next. It's nearly 6 o'clock.
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2: 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Max has asked me to move in with him.
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6: Stories this hour. Two men have been arrested over a suspected terrorist plot to target the Jewish community in the Manchester area. They were detained on Sunday and officers have been given warrants to keep them in custody for a week. Police say it was part of a long-running investigation and there's no ongoing threat to the public. Investigations have started into a house fire near Liverpool overnight in which four people died. A fifth person found outside the semi-detached in Bootle was taken to hospital with burns. Andy Burnham has told business leaders he wants a single set of global principles and standards to guard against rogue AI. The Prime Minister's spoken at an event in New York as he prepares to meet Donald Trump and address the UN General Assembly. And Piers Morgan is still planning to sue Earl Spencer despite the author apologising over factual errors in his memoir about Princess Diana that's come out today. He claimed the broadcaster was in charge of the Daily Mirror 2 years before he actually joined and was responsible for publishing photos of his sister at the gym.
7: Now for the news across the northeast, Cleveland police say they've arrested 12 people in a bid to tackle organised crime. The raids in Grangetown follow a number of serious incidents in and around Middlesbrough in recent weeks, including a fatal crash and a fire. Four boys aged between 11 and 17 have been released on bail with a curfew after being arrested following reports of a fight in Crook on Saturday. Investigations are underway and police are appealing for any witnesses to get in touch. Sunderland's Riverside Park remains closed with no new opening date confirmed. It was due to open in July, but the council postponed it because of dry weather. Officials say the delay will give new planting and landscaping more time to establish. And new housing plans are being considered in Darlington. The development would form part of Bergtree Garden Village, with the council looking at a joint venture with Homes by Esh. The wider project will also include employment space, a community centre, pub and health facilities, and is planned to deliver 2,000 homes over the next 20 years.
4: Weather.
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7: Sunshine and cloud this afternoon and evening with highs of 23, and it'll be wet tomorrow morning and drier by the afternoon. That's the latest. 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
8: Drive time is on. It's just gone 6 across the northeast. I'm David Francis. Bake Off back tonight. More on that later. Meanwhile, Ellie Goulding and a 90s single on from the New Radicals.

such a great song. Phil Collins, the studio from Nation Radio for the Northeast. More like this with Mark Collins tomorrow, midday till 1 on the Nation 80s Takeover. 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

0: the Northeast with the best variety of hits. About 2 years ago, me and my ex worked on a project with Daryl Hall. It was his first interview after he had that very public professional divorce, I suppose is the best way of putting it, with John Oates. And midway through the interview, they were talking about all sorts of stuff. And there's a statistic that that Daryl Hall has written something like 5 or 6 albums of his own and 17 or 18 as a duo with John Oates as part of the Hall & Oates thing. And from nowhere, Daryl came out with this.
1: Can I give you, let you in on a little secret, because I'm sure nobody's going to know this. They're all solo albums.
0: Yeah, those two are never sorting that out either. Never getting back together. You Make My Dreams Come True from Nation, just gone 20 past 6, with some Travel and Republica next.
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24: Still some delays as you head around Walsingham tonight. Marketplace shut in both directions after an accident from Lydgate Lane through to the B6 296. Middlesbrough traffic busy as well. Cargo Fleet Lane approaching Brambles Farm, and also some queues lingering at Newcastle, southbound the Central Motorway from the Great North Road through to the Swan House roundabout. Durham traffic busy as well. The A690 from the Carville roundabout through to the Gilesgate roundabout. Also picking up queues at Marton on the eastbound side of the A174 through the roadworks. The temporary lights slowing you down at Northallerton on Stokesley Road.
0: Travel
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0: 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Peter Gabriel Sledgehammer and Republica ready to go. 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
0: So last week we gave away £555,000. This week we're giving away £600,000 on Nation's Make Me a Winner. We gave away the money on Friday afternoon. We'll do it again this Friday afternoon. So £600,000 on the easiest game in the world. I don't actually think there's a simpler game, to be honest with you, anywhere right now. 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Don't wait till then. I said this yesterday. Life will get in the way. You'll forget. 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

0: The Northeast best variety of hits, it's Nation Radio. That song just oozes sunshine, doesn't it? As we're Don't Turn Around. Dua Lipa as well. Loads going on tonight across the Northeast. Dirty Dancing continues at the Empire in Sunderland. Tomorrow, Niall Horan on stage at the Utilita Arena. From tomorrow also, Mrs. Doubtfire at the Theatre Royal in Newcastle. And later this week, 25th, an audience with Sunderland legends Peter Reid and Kevin Phillips. And a whole lot more, which we'll get to a little bit later on. Meanwhile, one more check on travel coming soon. And the Nation Radio Happy Hour from 7. Nation
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10: Still some delays as you head around Walsingham tonight. Marketplace shut in both directions after an accident from Lydgate Lane through to B6 296. Durham traffic slow as well. The A690 from the Carville roundabout through to the Giles Gate roundabout. And at Newcastle, things yet to recover. Southbound the Central Motorway from the Great North Road through to the Swan House roundabout. Generally elsewhere, things doing fine. Can't see any issues with the roadworks at Marton. The eastbound side of the A174 pretty much back to normal. Same can be said through the temporary lights at Crimdon as well on Course Road.
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0: Ray, Where Is My Husband? From Drive Time, we are Nation Radio across the Northeast. Nearly 7 o'clock and I'm David Francis. 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
15: Top stories this hour. Police investigating a suspected terrorist plot to target the Jewish community in the Manchester area have arrested two men. They were taken into custody at the weekend on Yom Kippur, the holiest day in Judaism. Officers say there's no ongoing threat to the public. Andy Burnham says he's established a good connection in early discussions with President Trump. The leaders are meeting for the first time at the UN in New York and have discussed trade and the Falklands. The Prime Minister says the relationship with the US matters to the UK. Two men's theft convictions have been quashed 50 years after being wrongfully arrested because of a corrupt police officer in London. They're the 14th and 15th people to be cleared in relation to Detective Derek Ridgewell. Christopher Porter and Kevin Biggs were found guilty of stealing mailbags in South London, despite being in a pub miles away at the time. And a record prize fund of almost £3 million has been announced for the 2028 European Athletics Championships. The track and field event will be held in Poland.
16: Now for the news across the northeast, Cleveland police say they've arrested 12 people in a bid to tackle organised crime. The raids in Grangetown follow a number of serious incidents in and around Middlesbrough in recent weeks, including a fatal crash and a fire. Four boys aged between 11 and 17 have been released on bail with a curfew after being arrested following reports of a fight in Crook on Saturday. Investigations are underway and police are appealing for any witnesses to get in touch. Sunderland's Riverside Park remains closed with no new opening date confirmed. It was due to open in July, but the council postponed it because of dry weather. Officials say the delay will give new planting and landscaping more time to establish. And new housing plans are being considered in Darlington. The development would form part of Bergtree Garden Village, with the council looking at a joint venture with Homes by Esh. The wider project will also include employment space, a community centre, pub and health facilities, and is planned to deliver 2,000 homes over the next 20 years.
17: Weather.
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16: Sunshine and cloud this afternoon and evening with highs of 23, and it'll be wet tomorrow morning and drier by the afternoon. That's the latest. I'm Brad Hardware.
0: The Happy Hour. Alright, just gone 7 across the northeast, and this is David Francis. Let's do the Nation Radio Happy Hour. Some good songs tonight, including Belinda Carlisle and the Happy Mondays, and we'll start with Lionel Richie.

my favourite song ever, Belinda Carlisle, Heaven is a Place on Earth. Happy Mondays as well from Nation Radio across the Northeast. The happy hour is on till 8 o'clock tonight. And then Roberto with the 80s at 8 and the 90s at 9. David Bowie coming soon first. Stereophonics and Nation.

0: From 7 o'clock, the Nation Radio Happy Hour. Great songs just to put you in a good mood for Tuesday night. David Bowie, Modern Love and the Stereophonics. Make me a
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0: So last week we gave away £555,000. This week we're giving away 600 grand on Nation's Make Me a Winner. We gave away the money on Friday afternoon. We'll do it again this Friday afternoon. So 600 grand on the easiest game in the world. I don't actually think there's a simpler game, to be honest with you, anywhere right now. 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Don't wait till then. I said this yesterday. Life will get in the way. You'll forget. Something will happen. 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

0: Mars and John Kiki D, Don't Go Breaking My Heart from Nation Radio, all over the Northeast on the Happy Hour. Ella Henderson's been talking recently about the bands that she grew up listening to.
1: I used to listen to quite a bit of, my granddad used to play old vinyls on his record player, so I'd listen to a lot of Ella Fitzgerald, Billie Holiday and swing music. But yeah, growing up I was surrounded by all different types. Like, my mum was Motown, my dad was 80s Duran Duran, so I was constantly surrounded by different styles.
0: Yeah, don't knock 80s Duran Duran. Here's Ghost and Nation. I keep

0: If you've never seen Alex James' Britpop Classical, they do an amazing version of that. I love it. Pulp, Common People from Nation, all over the Northeast, and Billy Ocean as well. If you're still on X, maybe it's just you and a million Russian bots, but also Billy Ocean is on there still. Go and ask him why he calls himself Mr. Wongo. He will tell you the answer, and it's a really funny story. He loves telling it. Go and ask him tonight. Right, Before 8 and Roberto with the 80s at 8, Sugar Babes, and Lizzo coming up.
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0: It's about damn time. She's got all the sass, and I love it. Lizzo, About Damn Time, from Nation Radio all over the Northeast. Thanks for listening. Back on Drive Time tomorrow from 4. And Roberto is next with the 80s at 8. Have a nice night.
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4: 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Let's get into it for Tuesday night. Hope you will. I'm Roberto, 8 o'clock, with a girl group on the way that you may never have heard of, but they're already being dubbed the biggest in the world.
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4: 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Culture Club coming up. Something huge from their massive Colour by Numbers album. Right now, though, Kim Wilde. 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
5: Looking

0: If it's been one of those Tuesdays, that is definitely for you. Little pep talk from Wilson Phillips. Hold on Nation. It's nearly 20 past eight. I'm Roberto. As we wrap up your Tuesday, the 22nd of September, which is actually the beginning of the end, because today means there's only 100 days left until the end of the year. The countdown has begun to 2027, which feels a bit bonkers, doesn't it? Where has this year gone? 100 days to do all those things you said you'd do, but you haven't. You still got time. Not much time, admittedly. I'd scrap the list personally to start again in 2027. CeeLo Green's on the way soon, and Level 42.
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0: love it. Kings of Leon is brilliant, right? You Somebody on Nation. It's 20 to 9. I've got the Sauce and Candy Staton next. And with just days to go until the MTV Video Music Awards over in America, I'll play the lady who's up for 8 awards. And she already knows she's won at least one of them. First up. Make me a
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0: If you won more than £500,000 off of us this Friday, what would your reaction be? Would it be like Natalie, who won last Friday, where her voice changed to the point that I think only mice understood what she was saying?
2: Oh no, are you so serious? Really?
0: I love it. I mean, that first bit, I genuinely have no idea what she's saying. She was very, very excited, I believe, is the answer there. We've got £600,000 up for grabs this week. That money could be landing in your bank account on Friday. 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

0: That's the lady who's got 8 nominations for the MTV Video Music Awards next weekend. Taylor Swift, of course. I knew it. I knew you on Nation. And she knows she's bagged at least one award. I dare say she'll get more. She's going to receive the inaugural Artist Director's Honours this year. I mean, she does everything from writing the songs all the way through to directing the videos. I've got 90s at 9 on the way for you next. Going to start that with a TLC song that could have saved you a few bad dates back in the day if you treated the chorus as a bit of a checklist.
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0: 9. Here we go then for your Tuesday night. It is 9 o'clock. I'm Roberto with a lady on the way for you who's chasing Mariah Carey right now for a record that might be broken on the charts. First though, three big ones from the 90s with a great sing-along anthem from Robbie Williams on the way after TLC and their advice for dating back in the day. No scrubs, playing for you on Nation.

0: There is Tears for Fears, Shout on Nation as we wrap up your Tuesday. I'm Roberto. It's 20 past nine. If, like most of us, you weren't impressed with the new hosts of Strictly over the weekend, like Emma Willis could hold that show on her own, couldn't she? Have you heard that our favourite duo, Ant and Dec, are heading back into the jungle and who they might be taking with them? Apparently, Wayne Rooney is in advanced talks to go to the jungle this year. One fan has already pointed out a problem, though. How will he sleep in the jungle? Rooney once admitted only being able to fall asleep with a hairdryer blowing directly in his face for white noise and cool air. I don't think they've got any plugs in the jungle, have they, last time I checked? Rod Stewart on the way soon, and some Rudimental.
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0: There is the Eurythmics and Who's That Girl on Nation. I've got a Michael Jackson tune for you next. Late 70s, it was originally going to be called I Want to Eat You Up. They changed it because they didn't quite think it was appropriate for his image. I'll also play you Bruno Mars before 10 first, though. Make me a
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0: If you won more than £500,000 off of us this Friday, what would your reaction be? Would it be like Natalie, who won last Friday, where her voice changed to the point that I think only mice understood what she was saying?
2: Oh no, are you so serious? Really?
0: I love it. I mean, that first bit, I genuinely have no idea what she's saying. She was very, very excited, I believe, is the answer there. We've got £600,000 up for grabs this week. That money could be landing in your bank account on Friday. 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Lines are going to close at the end of the week, 25th of September, 5 p.m. Then we'll make that call. 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

0: Bruno Mars and I Just Might. It's Nation for Tuesday night. I'm Roberto. We're going to get into some night shift check-ins after 10 o'clock. Maybe you're on your night shift right now. Maybe you just started or you've been there for a few hours. Come and say hi. Let me know who you are, what you're doing. I'll give you a shout. Give you a little lift. Easiest way to get in touch is through our Facebook page. Just search for Nation. Also going to kick off Noughties at 10 next. Three big ones from the Noughties with a girl group who the kids liked back in the day and so did the dads, but for very different reasons.
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0: Here we go then for your Tuesday night. It's 10 o'clock. I'm Roberto with the best variety of hits to maybe wrap up your day or help you through your night shift. The Script's latest one on the way soon. After we do, three big ones from the noughties. With Nickelback in here tonight, they've kind of come up with a shopping list of things you'd buy if you won the lottery. They called the song Rockstar, maybe you'll remember it. First up, this is the Pussycat Dolls and Don't Ya?

0: Good evening to Mo and Reese, the cleaning crew. We'd love a little night shift check-in, Roberto. Always listening to Nation. Your tunes help us through our shift. I'm glad to hear that. We are here for you with big songs like that. Simple Minds. Don't you forget about me. Thank you for your message. It is 20 past 10 right now. If you're on your night shift and would like a little shout, come and say hi, of course. Through our Facebook page, just search for Nation and I'll keep the best variety of hits coming. Kim Appleby's on the way and some Bob Marley.
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3: 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Are you?

0: Did you see the news about Oasis and Glastonbury for next year? There they are, roll with it, on Nation. Oasis are going on tour next year, of course, playing Nebworth. There's a slot at Glastonbury as well available. Everyone was like, hey, this could work. The organisers of Glastonbury have said, no, not going to happen this time. Blondie's on the way soon. I got Somba before 11 as well. First, though. Make me a
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0: If you won more than £500,000 off of us this Friday, what would your reaction be? Would it be like Natalie, who won last Friday, where her voice changed to the point that I think only mice understood what she was saying?
2: Oh no, are you so serious? Really?
0: I love it. I mean, that first bit, I genuinely have no idea what she's saying. She was very, very excited, I believe, is the answer there. We've got £600,000 up for grabs this week. That money could be landing in your bank account on Friday. 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

Very somber, home wrecker, taking care of things from me for your Tuesday night. I'm Roberto, this is Nation. Thank you as ever for your company. Loved all your messages tonight as well for the night shift check-ins. Good luck if you're on yours, stick with us. We'll get you through with the best variety of hits. And if you are off to bed, maybe brushing your teeth right now,

0: 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Have a nice sleep. I'll catch you back here tomorrow at 8. Have a fabulous Wednesday.
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5: Yorkshire Tea, where everything is done proper.
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7: Yorkshire, Yorkshire, Yorkshire tea, where everything's done properly. Yorkshire, Yorkshire, Yorkshire tea.
6: Right, enough of that. How about Yorkshire tea, where everything's done proper?
8: Oh, new term. So exciting.
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0: smart in their new uniforms.
1: Yeah, that's peep uniform, all right. Bright white, looking its best.
0: Shame it never stays that way. It'll look dull as dishwater before you know it.
1: Well, not if you use Ariel. You see, Ariel pods cling deep to keep uniforms looking like new, wash after wash. And that's how you stay at peep uniform.
0: Ariel. Keep uniforms looking like new, wash after wash. Up to 20 washes. Always keep away from children.
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